0: You're listening to The Current Review on CBC Radio 1. I'm Pia Chattopadhyay.
1: Basically, I went to my doctor saying I got a sore throat. He goes, it's a virus. Get out of my office. Okay. But then in June or July, I went to him and I go, hey, look, I'm coughing up blood when I'm playing hockey.
0: Turned out Paul Lonergan had tongue cancer. Doctors removed the tumor and treated him with chemo.

It's Hozier with July, 20 minutes before 7 o'clock. Use it or lose it. The idea is pretty key when it comes to many skills in life, whether it's playing an instrument or remembering.

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1: Des Bouves Solovey by Murmurosi, a band from Montreal. The nightingale, or Solovey, is widely regarded as the unofficial national bird of Ukraine. It features prominently in the country's folk songs, where it represents hope and the arrival of spring. El Pajaro is a song by Lhasa that translates to the bird. But the bird isn't literal here.